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0: ¿qué tal? Bienvenidos a Tejano Gold Countdown, the nationally syndicated official countdown de la música tejana, proudly certified by the Senate of the Lone Star State. Mi nombre es Rudy Treviño, and every week, this is where we get together. We bring you the hottest Tejano and regional Mexican songs being aired across the USA, Mexico. Today, we're honored to welcome a very talented singer, songwriter, pianist, and a true representative of our South Texas roots, Maria de Luz. Also, we're going to be counting down only the best Tejano and regional Mexican hits of the week. 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We'll be right back.
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0: 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I'm Rudy Treviño y como cada semana te presentamos solo los mejores éxitos de la música tejana y regional mexicana all across the USA, Mexico. 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Okay, here's this week's quiz. Did you know that No Me Queda Más was one of Selena's most successful songs and became one of Selena's signature recordings, showcasing her incredible ability to connect with her audience through heartfelt songs? But do you know who wrote this incredible hit? I've got the answer coming up later in the show. Let's kick off the countdown with a brand new single by Jay Perez featuring David Lee Garza and Jesse Turner. The title of the song, the Jay Perez song written by Jesse Turner and Wences Rommel, produced by Freddie Records. Well, they're at number 20 this week on their

0: Countdown, the Jay Perez song by Jay Perez featuring David Lee Garza on the accordion and Jesse Turner. The song was written by Jesse and Wences Rommel, and it's included on Jay Perez's album, Le Seguiremos. Nuevo ingreso en el número 20 on TGC. Today, we welcome a very talented Mexican-American singer, songwriter, and yes, a pianist from Brownsville, Texas. She shared the stage with legendary artists such as Carlos Santana, Willie Nelson, and Jose Jose. I'm talking about María de Luz. María, welcome to Tejano Gold Countdown. Platícanos un poco sobre tus inicios en la música.
1: I was born in Matamoros, Tamaulipas, and I went to school in Brownsville, Texas. Moved to McAllen, and I've been performing since I was very young. I started with classical piano. Estuve en Juguemos a Cantar cuando tenía 7 años y representé San Luis Potosí y Tampico. I love playing live. In fact, when I came back from Juguemos a Cantar and then I was in those bands for weddings and quinceañeras, I decided to form my own band. And I really, really love jazz. So I started playing more piano, singing a lot more, writing a lot more. After that, I just knew that songwriting was a huge passion for me. I really feel like that is one of my strongest facets to be a songwriter.
0: By the way, María de Luz is an artist who refuses to be defined by just one genre. From jazz and R&B to Tejano, she continues to explore her musical versatility. Now she's back with brand new music and ready to share it with the fans who have followed and supported her throughout the years. We'll be back with more of my interview with María de Luz in just a few minutes. But right now, let's get back to the countdown.

0: 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With Rudy Treviño. 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Numero uno for Tejano.
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2: Gracias por ser parte de Tejano Gold Countdown durante 31 años. 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Y gracias por todos ustedes. 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

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Awesome song written, arranged, and produced by Frankie Caballero Jr. featuring Esteban Jordan Jr. This week, they make it to number 18 on TGI.

0: Final Goal Countdown, Just One Time by Ram Herrera. This bilingual release takes the Tejano legend in a new direction, blending his signature sound with country influences. This week, he climbs to number 15 on TGC. Continuamos con nuestra charla con María de Luz. Ahora sí, María, platícanos sobre tu nuevo sencillo.
1: Perdóname, es a song that I wrote with my mom. Por Ese Destello is an album that I wrote entirely, but I do have two tracks that are a cover song, one in English, one in Spanish, and then two songs that I co-wrote with my mother, and Perdóname is one of them.

Tejano Cold Countdown, Perdóname, by my special guest, María de Luz, written by María de Luz and included on her album titled Por Eso Destello. Continuamos platicando más con María de Luz. 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

0: Countdown, No No by Lucky Joe. One more release from the album Canciones del Corazón, produced by Freddie Records. New entrance at number 14 on TGC. Okay, we're going to break right now. 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

0: Old Countdown, Choosing Texas by Grupo Sencillo out of Houston, Texas. This week, they're down at number 11 on TGC. Okay, before we go to break, it's time for a review of your Tejano trivia quiz. Once again, in case you missed it, here is this week's question. Did you know that No Me Queda Más was one of Selena's most successful songs and became one of Selena's signature recordings, showcasing her incredible ability to connect with her audience through heartfelt songs? But do you know who wrote this incredible hit? The answer coming up later in the show. More Tejano Gold Countdown is on the way. No le cambies. Tejano
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2: 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Estás escuchando a Tejano Gold Countdown. Inviting you to stick around because I've got more of my interview with my guest, Maria de Luz, coming up, and the answer to this week's trivia quiz. But right now, what do you say we keep on counting the hits on TGC?

0: by the legendary Joe Lopez y Grupo Mas. This one written by Mexican songwriter Felipe de Jesus Jr. and produced by Monterrey Music. Song number four this week on TGC. Time now for the answer to the Tejano Trivia Quiz. Here is this week's question once again. Did you know that No Me Queda Más was one of Selena's most successful songs and became one of Selena's signature recordings, showcasing her incredible ability to connect with her audience through heartfelt songs? But do you know who wrote this incredible hit? Are you ready for the answer? If you're guessing the composer, you are absolutely right. The composer of this classic hit was Ricky Vela, Tejano musician, songwriter, and former member of Selena y Los Dinos. He played keyboards for the group and became one of the band's important songwriters and continues to work today at Q Productions. Hi there, Ricky. Hope you're listening. We love you, man. Be sure you go online and enter your name to win today at TejanoGoldCountdown.com. After the break, we're going to start off at number three, and we're not going to stop until we make it to the number one song this week. Más Tejano Gold Countdown after this.
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0: Welcome back to Tejano Gold Countdown. I'm your host, Rudy Treviño. And yes, we are celebrating 31 proud years of counting the best Tejano and regional Mexican music in the USA, Mexico. That equals to just over 1,645 radio shows every weekend for the last 31 years. Quite an accomplishment, and we look forward to the next 31. Now,

0: Va Que Va by Marcos Orozco, produced by Automat Records. 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
2: 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Let's go back in time to the mid-1990s, when the success of this particular track contributed to the rise of its female vocalist, who became widely recognized for her strong stage presence, especially in Monterrey, Mexico, where she was honored with the title the First Lady of Tejano Music. Can you name the song and the artist behind it? It's your Tejano Gold Countdown, Anheuser-Busch Retro Shot de la Semana, Música del Pasado.

0: Perez included on the album Les Seguiremos, produced by Freddie Records. It's the number one song of the week on the national charts and number one on Tejano Gold Countdown. You've been listening to the top 20 Tejano songs of the week on Tejano Gold Countdown, TGC. 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This is Rudy Treviño, your friend in La Onda, saying till next week, stay safe, stay healthy, ahí te guacho, and stay Tejano. 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
1: 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Just like that, it's quitting time. 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